You hate you. You prepare the war. And if your own brother had more money than you, gone kill him. You like to fight. 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

0: Ragdoll playing dad, rapping dog in the yard. 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Daddy long legs, stride your home like Seth Rose. Death poems folded in the breast pocket of my bed clothes. It's a dark road, but ain't no accidents. No coincidences, it's all praxis. Some drove, some crawled, some ran, glancing backwards, some ran ravenous. 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
0: One strip of tarmac lays through the wilderness to where the natives work in pits. You don't eat the fish. 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
1: It's in our bed. 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

0: 94.4 Heimlich unter der Schulbank.
1: And I'm like, I would never listen to this. And then I just get frustrated. Maybe that's just bias because it's me, but I don't know. But that one I can listen to, which is super cool.
2: Yeah, so I know that you said that Amy and like Ray are like kind of inspirations to you. But who else do you think that like inspired you to create your music now?
1: It's kind of a vast, like a pretty large range. I like grew up on classic rock, so like the Beatles, Electric Light Orchestra, Velvet Underground, and to me that always felt like poetry set to music, but then also kind of like jazz, so like Ella Fitzgerald, Nina Simone, and so it was like that smokiness, that soulful rasp, and just like really, really evocative lyrics, pouring your soul like onto the page basically. And that's what Amy and Ray make me feel as well. But then we also have like the Mac Miller side of things, or like the even like J. Cole, just this narrative storytelling, this like pouring your soul out, whatever.

0: genre it may be. But those are like the big ones, I would say.
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Yahweh, and warm Pacific greetings to all our listeners across Major Marshall Islands and around the world. 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

0: DJ Airplane here. 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

0: What does hope mean to you? For some, hope means achieving a college degree. For others, hope means finding a job, supporting a family, preserving culture, or creating opportunities for future generations. Hope is not simply wishing for a better future. Hope is taking action to build it. Every day, students at the College of the Marshall Islands demonstrate hope through their dedication, perseverance, and commitment to learning. Many balance school, family responsibilities, work, and community service. Yet, they continue moving forward. Their determination inspires us all.
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One of the greatest strengths of the Marshall Island is our culture. 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
4: Yawe, everyone. My name is Corso Dako. I am a student here at CMI. I am from the Solomon Islands, who is Nusa Bangan Tauge, and I'm a major in nursing. The reason why I chose CMI was because I'm a big advocate for health and fitness, and that's why I chose nursing. And I thought, why not bring back to the community, because I've lived here most of my life. I thought it would be a great idea to, you know, learn the stuff that I learned here in the Marshall Islands and bring it back to where I belong, at the Solomon Islands, bring it back to my community, you know. And it always been a good thing because, you know, I like sharing cultures, and because, you know, I've also been at Assumption School. I thought, why not come here to CMI and learn about these opportunities and all that.
5: 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I'm from Juke, Cherry's Nursing. 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
0: 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Talofa Tuvalu. 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

0: And of course, today we celebrate the World College Radio Day. And big thanks to the college radio guys in America and, of course, around the globe. And to all the radio stations who are, of course, in partnership with us and as they celebrate with us this year's World College Radio Day. Of course, October the 2nd is officially declared World College Radio Day. So from the Vox Populi rising out of the Republic of Fiji Islands and, of course, our studio at One Regal Lane in Suva City, we are live with you guys today. And as we all know, the theme for this year is, of course, hope always in the air, which simply means that wherever you are, in any part of the globe, wherever you are, whether you're out at sea or you're on the land, anywhere around the globe, well, if you have a route, you're always connected to another person around the globe. So that's what it is about. And of course, when you are connected with radio, with college radio, and you always have hope in the air. Now today, as we celebrate the World College Radio Day, Vox Populi here in Fiji at the University of Fiji welcome all of you, thousands of people all around the globe, and we say Nisambula Vinaka. Thank you so much for tuning us, onto us. And of course, today we have one of our journalism and media studies year one student, Seni Nembarai. She is with us in studio, and she will be talking about the World College Radio Day as our first segment. Nimbula Seni.
1: Bula Binaka. So what's up, everyone? You're locking with the girl Seni. Now, if you didn't know, today is a massive day for us. It is officially College Radio Day. It is celebrated each year to raise global awareness of student-run radio stations and highlight the unique fearless and creative programming.

0: If you're wondering why you celebrate this every October, it's pretty simple. First up, it's about raising awareness. Where it encourages new listening who do not normally tune in discovered local college and high school stations. 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It's unit stations across dozens of countries to prove that students' radio remain a vibrant, vital part of the modern media landscape. College Radio Day is an event conceived by Rob Quick, General Manager of WPSC and Patterson University. The company was founded in December 2010. The first event was held on October 11, 2011. With subsequent events was happening in the first week of October every year. In October 2014, it was announced that College Radio Day was run as part of our newly formed non-profit organization called the College Radio Foundation. So stick around. You got a killer playlist coming your way next to celebrate the vibe.
1: Thank you so much, Lainey. And of course, we celebrate the World College Radio Day, and pretty soon we'll be joining the Bachelor of Journalism and Media Studies academic assistant, who will be talking about the World Index of Fiji as far as the press freedom is ranked. So that's coming up shortly for you. And of course, later on in the program today, we also have a special tribute to the legendary Dolly Parton. Stay with us. This is the Vox Populi, along with thousands of other radio stations celebrating World College Radio Day.

we are talking about the resilience of radio and how hope is always in the air when you're connected to radio. So Vox Populi in Fiji, of course, supports the students around the globe, and of course majority of the journalism and media studies students here in Fiji, and rising out of the University of Fiji's Suva campus, we are celebrating World College Radio Day along with thousands of other radio stations all around the globe. And thank you guys for tuning in, and it's always great to have you guys being part of the celebration each year with us in celebrating the College Radio Day. And we will talk more about why actually College Radio Day is celebrated later on in the program. But at University of Fiji, and I believe we are one of the only radio stations, in fact the only radio station representing Fiji on a global scale by the University of Fiji, and this is a great opportunity for us at the University of Fiji at Vox Populi to of course reach out to thousands of other people out there in the globe who of course trust us and have faith in College Radio. And radio is of course resilient because it changes, as we have seen other media streams, other main media streams changing over time. Well, as radio, it remains as it is, although we are in the age of a digital era. But regardless of the fact, when natural disasters hit, then it is the only medium of communication, because then there is no television, of course there is no newspaper, and as we know, there of course won't be any internet. So the only medium of communication remains in times of natural disasters is the radio. So we are celebrating radio, making it one of the most powerful mediums of communication, not only regionally but on a global scale. And of course we'd like to thank the management of the College Radio Fund, and thank you guys for having us. And of course it was a great pleasure for Vox Populi to be one of the members of the ad hoc team in preparation of this year's World College Radio Day. Shortly we will be joined by academic assistant of the Bachelor of Journalism and Media Studies at the University of Fiji, who is going to be talking about the world ranking on Fiji's world ranking rather on a global scale, on the global index as far as media and press freedom is concerned. So he's going to be speaking on that. But to all the listeners around the globe, wherever you are in Ecuador, you're in Spain, you're in Rome, you're in India, you're in the United Kingdom, we welcome you. And of course, let us get together and celebrate this year's World College Radio Day, where hope is always in the air. And we'd like to thank, give a shout out to Eva, thank you so much for your support, and of course Mr. Rob, and not forgetting Lori, and the president for this year's cabinet team. Thank you guys, and it's always great to have all the other radio stations across the globe supporting World College Radio Day. Now here at the University of Fiji and the Vox Populi, this year we are running a 72-hour live marathon where the staff and students of the University of Fiji and Vox Populi, we have formed this alliance together in coming up with a 72-hour marathon where we've got lots of giveaways, of course cash prizes and mobile phones and recharge cards to be drawn, which is going to be happening as we continue the countdown towards the World College Radio Day. And of course now at the University of Fiji, we support media, and we also dedicate a lot of our resources and time and energy in making college radio stations known around the globe. Let's get on to some more music. Don't forget, we've got a special tribute to the legendary Dolly Parton also coming up right here in this segment by the University of Fiji's Vox Populi out of the Republic of Fiji.

This week, we explore three self-improvement rules Epictetus lived by and taught, and how you can apply them to your life today. 1. Devote your life to making progress. Finally decide that you are an adult who is going to devote the rest of your life to making progress. We've told the story of Marcus leaving the palace, carrying a stack of books. A man asked where he was going. He was off to attend a lecture on Stoicism, he said, for learning is a good thing, even for one who is growing old. It would have been something Marcus picked up in reading Epictetus, who over and over again reminds his students that he only wanted those who were committed to a lifetime of training and improving. He said that he'd never seen someone perfectly formed. His baseline expectation? At least show me someone actively forming themselves. That's all Epictetus wanted in his classroom. People focused on making progress, however incremental. 2. It's not that you read, but what you read. I cannot call somebody hardworking, knowing only that they read, even if all night long is added. I cannot say it. Not until I know the focus of all this energy. If their efforts aim at improving the mind, then, and only then, do I call them hardworking. Just because someone spends a lot of time reading, Epictetus said, doesn't mean they're smart. Spending hours or days in front of books is better than, say, hours watching stupid internet videos, but it can still be a waste of time. Great readers don't just think about quantity, they think about quality. They read books that challenge their thinking. They read books that help them improve as human beings, not just as professionals. They, as Epictetus said, make sure that their efforts aim at improving the mind, because then and only then would he call you hardworking. Then and only then would he give you the title reader. 3. Don't be afraid to look foolish. If you want to improve, be content to be thought foolish and stupid, to do anything interesting, to do the things that you really want to, that you believe in, whether that's that you really want to, that you believe in,

0: In fact, I would take the quote a step further and encourage people to actively pursue being thought foolish and stupid.
1: Hi, I'm Brega Mwenye from the High Commission of India and we support the Vox Populi by the University of Fiji.

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2: 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Hope is always in the air. 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

0: Ford College Radio Day 2026. Where hope is always in the air. And we have the assistant of the University of Fiji's Bachelor in Journalism and Media Studies, who's going to be talking about Fiji's ranking on the global scale as far as press freedom is concerned. Mr. Ram, how are you?
1: I'm good, SM. How are you?
0: I'm very well, thank you. And I would like to wish you a happy World College Radio Day.
1: Thank you, and likewise.
0: Right, what have you got for us today?
1: Fiji's records on higher ever World Press Freedom Index ranking. Fiji has achieved its highest ever position in the World Press Freedom Day Index, ranking 24th out of 180 countries. Its ranking has improved significantly from the 102nd in 2022 and 40th in 2025, and its scores rising from 71.20 to 76.76. The country also ranked 10th globally from the safety of the journalists. According to the Reporters Without Borders, pressure to the media has eased in recent years, contributing to the improvement in Fiji's press freedom ranking. A major development was the repeal of the Media Industry Development Act in April 2023, which RSF described as an important step toward the media freedom. The report also highlights and past concerns about the government influence over the media, including discriminatory allocation of government advertising and restriction of affecting media organizations. The FMA has also continued working to support independent journalism and rebuild public trust in a media. Research has also highlighted concern about sexual harassment on women journalists and also need to address such issues to protect media freedom and quality of the journalists. The government says it remains committed to protecting media freedom and freedom of expression, while ensuring an independent media continues to contribute to Fiji's democracy. Thank you.
0: Thank you so much for that, Mr. Ram. And it's always great to have reports coming on how well Fiji is placed as far as journalism safety and the media is concerned. You are logged on to the Vox Populi by the University of Fiji as we celebrate the World College Radio Day 2026, where hope is always in the air.

0: rights. Now, some of us are pit bulls, too. We appreciate the things you do. Thanks again for shining a light on the women that work from 9 to 5.
1: My pleasure.
2: This is the University of Fiji's Vox Populi celebrating World College Radio Day 2026, where hope is always in the air. And joined by us in studio is the campus coordinator of the Suva campus of the University of Fiji, Miss Lana Berners. Thank you, Miss Berners, for joining us, and I would like to wish you a happy World College Radio Day.
3: Likewise.
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2: It's great to see you smiling on all, and all fleshy. So, the spirit of World College Radio Day, and as I promised the listeners around the globe, that we will be giving, I mean, paying a special tribute to the legendary Dolly Parton, and I believe you have something to share with all of us today on Dolly Parton.
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2: Right,
3: and,
2: yeah.
3: And she used to play a lot of country songs, so that's how I learned about Dolly Parton songs.
2: Mm. Dolly Parton has always been attributed to country music, and she has done a lot in developing the country music, I believe, right?
3: Yes, yes.
2: So what are we doing today as far as Dolly Parton's tribute is concerned on this year's World College Radio Day, and as part of our commitment and our tribute to Dolly Parton from the University of Fiji's Vox Populi?
3: Okay, so we're talking about Dolly Parton's background and also songs. Like
2: yes,
3: I said,
2: yeah.
3: When I was growing up, I remember also that my mom had one of the albums by Kenny Rogers, which was a song that he had.
2: Islands in the Stream?
3: Was Islands in the Stream.
2: Yeah, that is what we...
3: that's my favorite Dolly Parton song, because, I mean, I grew up with that song.
2: You grew up with that song, yeah. And even up till today, that song is quite famous. It usually plays in public transport and musical places, and wherever these party or upbeat music, you hear that song coming on. Mm. So let's talk about Dolly Parton. What happens to be her? Do you happen to know her full name?
3: Her full name is Dolly Rebecca Parton Dean.
2: Yeah, and can we talk about a little bit of her childhood? How or where she was from?
3: So she was from East Tennessee. She was born in 1946 on January 19th, and
2: and I believe she's from a good Christian family, right?
3: Yeah, she's from a good Christian family, and also she was born in a very big family, and also born in a very small little cottage, raised with, I think her dad was a farmer, and she was like from humble beginnings, she was...
2: Right.
3: From a very poor background, but she started singing at 6 years old.
2: Yeah, from a very early age,
3: a very early age, yes. So she wrote more than 3,000 songs, including the one that we just said, Islands in the Stream. And also she wrote the song I Will Always Love You that was performed by Whitney Houston.
2: Right, yeah.
3: And I think that song that when Whitney Houston sang it, it became the best international success song.
2: I remember the other day I was going over through the reels on Facebook, and I actually saw that part. Yeah, Whitney sang that song, it really became popular.
3: Yes.
2: But it was written by Dolly Parton, right?
3: Yes, yes.
2: Now, let's talk about Dolly Parton's, she is a legendary figure, right?
3: Yes.
2: And a well-known musical artist. Now, of course, she didn't have children of her own.
3: No.
2: So what happens to that tremendous amount of wealth which has been accumulated over the years?
3: Yes, so she didn't have children, but she set up the libraries for children in the United States.
2: Mm-hmm.
3: I think it was called the Imagination Libraries.
2: Yeah, yeah.
3: And so in that way, she helped children become literate and learn how to read.
2: So
3: that was one of the projects.
2: And I believe now Miley Cyrus has been... she has bequeathed everything of hers to Miley Cyrus, who has also pledged that she will continue the good work of Dolly Parton in educating children.
3: Yes.
2: Right. So is there any other particular story about Dolly Parton that you'd like to share with us?
3: Yes, so about a literacy program, it's called Dolly Parton's Imagination Library. It was founded in 1995 in honor of a father who never actually knew how to read or write.
2: Mm-hmm.
3: So that was one of the reasons that she set up that library.
2: Mm-hmm.
3: And it mails one book per month to each child enrolled from the time of their birth until kindergarten.
2: Wow, that's really great.
3: Yes, yes.
2: Mm-hmm.
3: So in Dolly Parton Imagination Library, it has set up more than 1,600 local communities that have the Imagination Library that reach almost 850,000 children across not only the US, but Canada, UK, Australia, and Ireland.
2: Wow, that's a great achievement.
3: Yes.
2: Mm. So, yeah, we did a special segment, the small segment, in this year's World College Radio Day celebrations to give a special tribute to the legendary Dolly Parton, who happens to be a songwriter as well as a singer.
3: Yes.
2: And we here at the University of Fiji have always supported country music and be it any form of music, but more specifically those artists who actually do something for the community. So before leaving, would you like to say a few words to the listeners around the globe on this special day of World College Radio Day?
3: Yes, so I'd like to ask you, what's your favorite Dolly
2: Parton? My favorite Dolly Parton song? Well, Dolly, Dolly, Dolly. I really love that song, but actually I would also...
3: Do you know what's the background of that song? Why she sang that song?
2: Yeah, yeah, I know the background.
3: Okay, I'd love to hear
2: So what happened is she met this this small girl on one of her tours, I think.
3: Okay.
2: And and she asked Dolly asked her name, "What's your name?" And she said, "My name is Jolene."
3: Oh,
2: I'll remember that. That's what she said. "I'm going to write a song about you."
3: Right.

0: So when she went back, then she wrote the song about Jolene. But then she, in the lyrics, actually it talks about another woman taking this man's, you know, another woman taking this lady's man.
1: Oh, okay.
0: Right?
1: Okay.
0: That actually, that's, but then the name actually Jolene, that song Jolene, it comes from a small girl's name.
1: Oh, okay.
0: Whom Dolly met once and promised to her that she's going to write a song about.
1: Right,
0: and then she wrote it, yeah.
1: Right. Yeah, that's
0: so,
1: really nice.
0: Yeah, now we have a we give a special tribute to the legendary Dolly Parton. May her soul rest in peace. And we will be playing her song, 9 to 5. Dedicated to all of you out there, especially to the working ladies. The women who are working, 9 to 5, of course. This is specially dedicated to you guys from the Vox Populi. And this is World's Radio Day. Thank you, Ms. Berners.
1: Yes,

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